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11: 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This advertisement was not authorized by a candidate or a committee controlled by a candidate.
12: Some people run for office to get rich on the backs of taxpayers. Retired Colonel Tom Umberg is running for Board of Equalization to hold them accountable. 3 overseas deployments, Army Special Operations paratrooper, served in Afghanistan, and he earned the Bronze Star doing it. Back home, he prosecuted sex offenders and took on white-collar fraud. As a state senator, he returned hundreds of millions of tax dollars to our community. Decade after decade, one thing has never changed. Tom Umberg fights for accountability. And he fights for us. Vote Colonel Tom Umberg.
11: Use of retired Colonel Tom Umberg's military rank and job titles does not imply endorsement by the Department of the Army or the Department of Defense.
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0: 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Come on.
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at that mama. She got it sticking in the cameraman. And we could have some. And he's up there. What's that? Hawaiian noises. He's banging on the bongos like a chimpanzee. Oh, that ain't working.

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10: 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We're talking family law with Molly Tucker of the law offices of Soda and Greenberg in Palm Desert and Banning. Molly, acting on a divorce is so emotional.
11: Extremely emotional. And that's probably the first thing that I need to talk to about with a client is understanding that you got into this because of love. And unfortunately, we're now dealing with the reverse. The number one most important thing is understanding that this is almost a business deal at this point. 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
10: What kind of assets are we talking about dividing?
11: It could be everything. I mean, think of that lamp that's the heirloom. But then, of course, there's vehicles. There's RVs. 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
10: Clarify community property, please.
11: 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Was it acquired by separate funds, meaning I had money before I came into a marriage and it was in a separate account? 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But if it's acquired during the marriage with community funds, it's community property, and if there's a divorce, it needs to be split equally.
10: Molly Tucker with the law offices of Soda and Greenberg. 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